0: attention as you watch this, you'll see that there's another dance that actually looks very similar, which is a derivative of the Boogaloo Knee. And that other dance is called the Chicken Head, where your knees just come in.
1: Now shake your hips and get ready to.

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Right now, it's up to about 36. It's just one of those things that really makes you appreciate life. It makes you appreciate where you are as a person.

0: before you go, there's something I want you to have.
1: Oh, it's beautiful. But wait a minute, isn't this...
0: Yeah, yes it is.
1: But I thought the old lady dropped it into the ocean in the air.
0: Well, baby, I went down and got it for you.

When I first found out the life expectancy for the first time, it really scared me. Right now, it's up to about 36. It's just one of those things that really makes you appreciate life. It makes you appreciate where you are as a person.